is this that I have fallen into? Is this the rabbit hole that I once knew? I'm scared. Hold on. I think it is. I'm transforming. Where is my singing bowl? Has anybody seen my singing bowl? Oh, here it is.

Somebody shout amen. I'm glad there's no ladies able tonight. Come on, put your hands together. Come on, come on. Can I get a witness in the house?

to bamba. You wanna chill with the big boys. Now you the run, get to you the run. Got the gun, got the gun, got the gun, got the gun.